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1: Wave weather.
2: Good morning. Mostly sunny today. Top of 20 for Perth, 19 for Mandurah, Rockingham and Pinjarra, and 18 for Bunbury. It's going to be mostly sunny tomorrow, 19. Sunny at first on Friday. Showers are expected in the afternoon, and then partly cloudy on Saturday. Medium chance of showers on a top of 16. That's not a top.
3: That's cold.
2: That's cold.
3: It is, isn't it?
2: Yeah.
3: It is 11 degrees right now in Rockingham. It is 8 in Perth, Pinjarra and Mandurah, and it's 5 degrees in Bunbury.
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3: Today is International Tiger Day. A day dedicated to one of the world's most magnificent animals.
4: Away from Tigerland.
3: That's the footy player.
4: A fighting fury away from Tigerland.
3: Is this Richmond you're doing right now? Okay. It was first established back in 2010. This is about the animal, not the footy.
4: Yellow and black.
3: Okay, dear me. After world leaders met in Russia with one goal, to help save wild tigers from extinction. At the time, there were thought to be as few as 3,200 wild tigers left on Earth, with habitat loss and poaching pushing them dangerously close to disappearing.

0: something. Obviously, we don't have tigers roaming freely around here.
1: Thank God.
0: Oh, so today's a reminder, our incredible animals need our help because protecting tigers, as well as all of our other animals, mm-hmm. also helps protect the forests and the wildlife that share their home. After all, the world would be a much quieter place without the roar of a tiger.
1: Yeah.
0: Yeah. And you can donate if you want at wwf.org.au, which is the Worldwide Fund for Nature.
1: Nice.
0: To help.
1: Nice.
0: Any kind of animals that need protecting.
1: Yellow and black.
0: Some tigers are actually brown and other colours.
1: Yeah, but it doesn't sort of like brown and other colours doesn't sort of work.
0: Oh, dear. Anyway, that's my random facts hijacked by Gunners once again right here on The Wave.
1: That's what I do. It's my job.

0: 91.7 The Wave. Good morning. It's Gunners and Ali for breakfast. Thanks to Summit Realty. Kylie Minogue or Tina Arena? Who's your fave?
1: Tina Arena.
0: No, it's not.
1: No, it's Kylie. I love Kylie. She's the best. Tina Arena's got a fabulous voice.
0: Oh, she's amazing voice.
1: Yeah, and she's got that, as we heard in our entertainment news, that movie coming to the screens about her life and stuff like that.
0: Unravel Me, it's called.
1: That's it. Yep. But Kylie's just less pretentious. I love Kylie.
0: Yep, fair enough. Okay, let's play Quizmasters.
1: Your shot at that $100 to spend at the Ravo. Being a Wednesday, it is half price sirloin. Oh, if you need a good steak, hit up the Ravo today.

0: Hey, they are delish.
1: Yummy, get in my belly. If you'd like to play, give us a call. If you haven't played with us before, we'd also like to welcome you. 958-11-917. Lionel Richie, Shania Twain and Mon with local news headlines next.
0: Yeah, Gunners is fanging to have a go at the quizmaster today. He wants to be your quizmaster.
1: Yes, I want to be your quizmaster today. Pick me.
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7: Wave headlines. Hi, I'm Inee Quillen. There's been a serious crash near Perth Airport this morning. An e-scooter rider has been injured in a crash in Bertram. A McDonald's is coming to Dawesville, despite the City of Mandurah urging state planners to reject the proposal. And Peel Thunder coach Adam Reid says they'll prepare like any other week as they look for their 11th straight win this weekend. For the latest local news and sport, head to our website with Gunners and Ali for breakfast, 91.7 The Wave.

0: 91.7 The Wave. Good morning. It's Gunners and Annie for breakfast. Lionel Richie all night long. We'll update news shortly, but right now, Quizmasters. The Wave. Good morning.
1: Good morning.
0: You'd like to play Quizmasters?
1: I would indeed.
0: Okay. You're feeling lucky?
1: I hope so.
0: Okay. Now, who would you like as your quiz master, me or Ali?
1: I'll take you, Gunners.
2: Oh,
0: good
2: nice.
0: Choice.
2: Gunners gets a go. He's been waiting all week.
0: Are you ready?
1: Yeah.
0: Okay, here we go. Good luck. All right, your question is, in which country would I find the Great Pyramids of Giza?
1: In Egypt.
0: She's good. She's
2: easy,
0: very good.
2: Easy question today, Gunners, and fabulous for you. You are on the standby list. Congratulations.
1: Thank you so much.
0: Aren't you glad you chose me?
1: Absolutely.
0: Good on you, Julie, and good luck for Friday.
1: Thank you very much. You have a good day.

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1: Wave traffic.
2: Put on the freeway is busy northbound, Akatil Road to Rowley Road, also Farrington Road to Mount Hurry Bridge, queuing as far back as Carinup Road to get onto the Kwinana southbound to Mill Point Road. In Rockingham, busy on Ennis Avenue around Dixon Road at Manta Road, Reed Street at Chalgrove Avenue and Ray Road, and Safety Barrow westbound queuing at Manta Road in Baldivis. And also busy on Manta Road at Broadstone Vista southbound in Medora Bay. Also around Gordon Road, Allnut Street and Pinjarra Road. And Pinjarra around Lakes Road busy in Greenfields. Also Old Coast Road, Casuarina Drive and Halls Head. 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
3: Hello, I'm Anique Whelan. A man has been rushed to hospital after a car rollover near Perth Airport. It happened on the Tonkin Highway around 5:30 this morning. A man in his 60s is understood to have suffered serious injuries. Motorists have been told to avoid the area. The southbound exit to Horry Miller Drive at Perth Airport remains closed. Meantime, an e-scooter rider has been injured in a crash in Bertram. Police say a car and the man's scooter collided on Thomas Road just before 6 this morning. The extent of the rider's injuries is not yet known. A 27-year-old man is due in the Armidale Magistrates Court today, charged over a police chase that injured an officer. The man was allegedly driving a white Mitsubishi Pajero on Wharton Road in Canning Vale late on Monday night when he allegedly sped off during a traffic stop, injuring a male officer. The vehicle was tracked through several suburbs, including Bibra Lake and Leeming, before a tyre deflation device brought the Pajero to a stop, the driver allegedly fleeing on foot. The Scarborough man was arrested yesterday morning on Farrington Road in Murdoch. A McDonald's is coming to Dawesfield despite the City of Mandurah urging state planners to reject the proposal. The $3 million fast food restaurant was unanimously approved by the Metro Outer Development Assessment Panel last week. The 24-hour McDonald's will be built on Bailey Boulevard next to the Florida Beach Village Shopping Centre. It'll be the fourth McDonald's restaurant in the City of Mandurah. And the average price of unleaded petrol in Perth has hit $1.96. today, with some service stations charging as much as $2.09. Diesel users will pay even more, with the average cost at $2.26 a litre. It comes as the current fuel excise saving of 16 cents per litre is set to be wiped back to zero from Sunday. The cheapest unleaded and diesel locally can be found at Vibe Kwinana at $1.74.7 and $2.13.7 respectively.
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3: To sport, and the Dockers will welcome back star midfielder Hayden Young for Friday's clash with the Western Bulldogs at Optus Stadium. They'll be without key defender Brennan Cox for another week, though, due to a knee injury, with Oscar McDonald to remain in the side. In the Waffle, Peel Thunder coach Adam Reid says they'll prepare like any other week as they look for their 11th straight win this weekend. They're up against Swan Districts in an away clash on Saturday. Reid says it's never easy away from home.
5: Always tough heading out to Bassendean to play Swans. They've got a really parochial crowd, which brings their effort up out there. So we're going to have to be at our best, that's for sure.
3: And that's the latest news and sport.
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9: Good morning. Mostly sunny today. Light winds around. What a glorious winter's day. 19 the top for Mandurah, Pinjarra and Rockingham. 18 for Bunbury and 20 for Perth. Beautiful weather. Mostly sunny tomorrow. Some light winds with 19. Mostly sunny on Friday. Then the high chance of late showers with the top of 20. And partly cloudy, medium chance of showers on Saturday with 16 degrees.
10: Right now, 8 degrees in Bunbury, Mandurah and Pinjarra. It's 9 in Perth and 11 in Rockingham.
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1: It's Wednesday, the 29th of July. Let's find out what happened on this day.
2: Now, you might not know the name, but you'll definitely know the face. His name is David Warner, been in a stack of movies over the years. He was in Titanic as the rich people's bodyguard, and he was the one that chained Leonardo to the downstairs...
1: Pipes. What a jerk.
2: So he couldn't escape. But David was born in England on this day in 1941. We lost him at the age of 80 just a few years ago.
1: We also lost John Clarke, New Zealand-born actor, in 2017. He passed away at the age of 68, but he's best known in Australia for writing and acting in political satire sketches.
2: Yeah, and of course he was Fred Dagg, absolute legend. Billy Miller, Australian singer. Now, do you remember the band The Ferrets?
1: No.
2: They had a song that went... Yep, Don't Fall in Love, their only number one song. Anyway, Billy, today, lead singer, 74.
1: She's the wife of Bruce Springsteen, but she's also a singer. Patti Sciarfa is 73 today.
2: American actor Will Wheaton today is 54. You may have seen him in the TV series Star Trek, but these days he's a narrator of numerous audiobooks.
1: Stephen Dorff, the US actor, he was a big thing back in the day, The Power of One, great movie. He turns 53 today.
2: And finally, Spanish Formula One driver Fernando Alonso, he's 45.
1: Dib, dib, dob, dob.
2: Isn't it dib, dib, dib?
1: Is it dib, dib, dib, dob, dob, dob?
2: I'm not sure.
1: Scouts, dib.
2: Do you want some thinking music?
1: Dib, dib, dib. What does it even mean?
2: I don't know.
1: Short for do your best. There you go.
2: I've learned something today.
1: Anyway, Sir Robert Baden-Powell launched the Boy Scouts today in England in 1907. Dib, dib, dib.
2: Dob, dob, dob. J.R.
1: I don't think it was a dob, dob, dob.
2: Oh, wasn't it?
1: No, just dib, dib, dib.
2: Okay, fair enough. Let's move along. J.R.R. Tolkien's The Fellowship of the Ring was published in 1954.
1: What a fabulous novel. And, of course, an award-winning movie. Mama Cass, the American singer, passed away at the age of 32 on this day in 1974.
2: Prince Charles married Lady Diana Spencer on this day in 1981.
1: That was one for the history books.
2: Wasn't it just?
1: It was sad when they got divorced in the 90s.
2: Yeah.
1: Something that's not sad, Sizzler opened their first restaurant in Australia in 1985.
2: Microsoft launched Windows 10 on this day in 2015.
1: And the guy who founded Michael Hill Jewellery, Sir Michael Hill, the New Zealand jeweller and businessman, passed away at the age of 86 just last year.
2: There you have it. Just a few of the things that happened on this day for Wednesday, the 29th of July.

0: 91.7 The Wave. Good morning. It's Gunners and Ali for breakfast. Alana Miles. Love is. Now, aside from forgetting to fill up yesterday with cheaper fuel, I also forgot to bring in my bag of goodies for The Wave's Winter Appeal. The Homelessness Prevention and Awareness Week is coming up and we are taking donations up until tomorrow.
1: Yes, we are. So make sure you bring your donations in and we appreciate everybody that has donated thus far. Thank you so much to all of your generosity. Really warms our heart. And we've been doing this for quite a few years now and Westos Crisis Care and Welfare Services are so grateful as well. So thank you to everyone who's donated things like sleeping bags and two-man tents and swags.
0: Warm winter clothing, track pants, jumpers, socks, new underwear, blankets, camping mats, foam mats, toiletries and non-perishable food.
1: It's amazing. 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We're open 9.30 to 3.30. 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But they do this all year round and help families in our community.
0: Yeah, so they do a great job.
1: Thank you to everyone that's been involved so far with our Wave's Winter Appeal.
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10: Wave headlines. Hi, I'm Anee Quillen. A man has been rushed to hospital after a car rollover near Perth Airport. A 27-year-old man is due in the Armidale Magistrates Court today, charged over a police chase that injured an officer. Kwinana Police are looking for a 27-year-old man who is wanted over an ongoing investigation. And the Mandurah Magic women are gearing up for their MBL 1 West elimination final against the Joondalup Wolves on Friday. For the latest local news and sport, head to our website with Gunners and Ali for breakfast, 91.7 The Wave.

0: 917 The Wave. Good morning. 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It's nearly 9 o'clock.
1: We've got some great tunes coming up after 9 o'clock. And we also don't do repeats because I know repeat workday kicks off as well.
0: News shortly. Jim Blossom's next.
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3: 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We've got some great tunes, a bit of crack and a smile for the road. Speaking of roads.
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2: Hi there, it's Damien Carbon. Caught today for a 25-year-old accused of evading police through Midvale yesterday afternoon before his Toyota ended up near train tracks. He's facing a string of alleged charges after crashing his car in a ditch and then trying to run from the scene. It all happened about 2:45 p.m. Rising grocery, housing and power costs are forcing Perth families to cut back. According to a Finder poll this morning, one in four households couldn't afford a family holiday in the past year, others reducing spending on entertainment, technology and new clothes. Overseas, and dozens are missing, feared dead after a 7.1 earthquake shook Japan overnight. And sprint king Lachlan Kennedy has become the fastest man in Australian history. He smashed the national record in the 100 metres to take home silver in Glasgow.
3: To be able to come out here, get second, represent the green and gold proudly and give him a medal for the good guys. I mean, no better way to cap it off, hey.
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2: Fremantle midfielder Andrew Brayshaw says they're looking forward to the next 4 weeks ahead of a September burst.
4: Coming up against some teams that are fighting for their spot in the eight or in the 10, and it seems every week we get opposition's best footy. So, these next 4 weeks we're going to sharpen the axe, get to work on a few things that we're still improving on, and it's a really exciting time and happy to see us at the top.
2: That's Andrew Brayshaw on Fox Footy. The Dockers at home Friday night against the Western Bulldogs, while West Coast take on Richmond.
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1: Wave weather.
6: Good morning, mostly sunny today, top of 20 for Perth, 19 for Mandurah, Rockingham and Pinjarra, and 18 for Bunbury. Mostly sunny again tomorrow, 19, then sunny at first on Friday, showers expected later in the day, and then partly cloudy on Saturday, medium chance of showers and a top of just 16.
7: It is 12 right now in Rockingham, 11 in Mandurah, Pinjarra and Perth, and 10 in Bunbury.
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0: 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Good morning. It's Gunners and Annie for breakfast. One of the earliest songs from Howard Jones that really got the ball rolling for him back in the early 80s. Still touring today.
1: Do you remember that movie Howard the Duck?
0: No.
1: You don't?
0: No.
1: Google it right now. Just have a quick look.
0: Okay.
1: Google it. Give yourself some thinking music and Google it.
0: I'm going to give myself the hornpipe today. Although that sounds a bit rude.
1: It's very appropriate for Howard the Duck.
0: Howard the Duck. Is it scary?
1: Do you remember that?
0: Yeah, vaguely.
1: Yeah, it was a really bizarre movie about a scientific experiment going terribly wrong, invites alien invaders on Earth who start creating mayhem, and Howard, a humanoid duck, has to save the humans, and it was really bizarre. He kept trying to hit on Leah Thompson, you know, the chick from Back to the Future, and everyone was really like, what's going on here? It was not right.
0: That duck does not look right.
1: It doesn't.
0: When you say humanoid duck, just think of a scary humanoid duck and you've got it.
1: It's very creepy.
0: Anyway. Moving along, we're going to check out the switch shortly. Enigma and you two coming up. This is Glass Tiger.

0: 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That's Beautiful Day as we check out the switch. 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

0: Police here at The Wave, So Lonely, and Prince, Most Beautiful Girl in the World. It's nearly 10 o'clock. We're out of here. Gavin Miller's going to continue your no-repeat workday.
1: Yeah, but we'll be back tomorrow. More chances for you to go along with a family pass to Flame Fest. Have a great day.
0: Yeah, we'll catch you tomorrow.
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1: Hey there, I'm Lauren Howarth. The latest inflation data has just been released. It's better news than what economists had been expecting, with inflation dropping from 4% to 3.8%. News 24 business editor Ross Greenwood says that might take a little pressure off the Reserve Bank ahead of its upcoming cash rate decision.
2: Still bear in mind that the inflation rate is higher than what the Reserve Bank is comfortable about, but it's certainly less than what the market anticipated. So that is the good headline rate coming out of there.
1: South Australian officials believe it's very likely the H5 strain of bird flu is spreading locally. A further 11 suspected cases have been detected. Grenades, guns and around $3 million worth of drugs have been seized from an alleged safe house in Sydney. And shoppers spent close to $22 billion online in the last quarter. That's according to a new Australia Post report that also shows millennials are the biggest spenders.
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1: Collingwood defender Braden Maynard will spend the next month on the sidelines after injuring his left leg against Adelaide. The Magpies, though, are hoping he can recover in time for the AFL finals. And the AFL is considering expanding its father-daughter draft rules to a broader parent-child model. The move comes as the league reviews whether the current system reflects the growing number of AFLW players raising children who may not be biologically their own.
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6: Just before we get some Bruce Springsteen on the radio for you, just quickly, down to 10 degrees tonight. Tomorrow, looking good, sunny and 19. Friday, couple of showers and a top of 20.
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Good morning. This is Gavin Miller with Green Day and Romantics lined up for you. For now, Martika doing her very best Carole King impression. I feel the earth move. On The Wave. Good morning.

0: 91.7 The Wave. Good morning. This is Gavin Miller. A big weekend in Mandurah because, well, Flamefest is happening and the Western Foreshore coming alive on Friday and Saturday night. And it's all part of the City of Mandurah's Winter in Mandurah program, which is great. Plenty of excuses to get out, including, well, Friday and Saturday, you need to go, I think, because there's rides, there's live music, there's DJs, there's food trucks. There's roving performers, you know, doing the whole fire twirling thing right into the night. And, you know, for the grown-ups, there's also a licensed area. There's also a high-energy BMX stunt show. And that's good because nobody wants a low-energy BMX stunt show, right? Yeah, Freestyle Now know what they're doing. High-energy, love that. So you can find out more. And, in fact, you can buy your tickets at the City of Mandurah website. But here's another thing. Gunners and Alley for breakfast tomorrow morning have got tickets to go and take part in this amazing event. It really is going to be great. So Friday and Saturday night, Flamefest. Win your tickets tomorrow morning with Gunners and Alley here on The Wave.
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0: Feel Good Variety, 91.7 The Wave, and the Lemonheads doing Simon and Garfunkel's Mrs. Robinson. One of my favourite Simon and Garfunkel covers. My favourite for the record, Bangles doing Hazy Shade of Winter. Just thought I'd just give that a quick mention. Something else I wanted to mention from the Wave Switch is the Baldivis Happy Pantry, happening now until 12:30. This is basically food for people who are struggling with the high cost of living. You can visit them at 550 St. Albans Road in Baldivis for an abundance of fresh fruit even, and veggies, bakery items. Food is free, but membership is $10, which is fair enough to cover costs. It's an amazing thing they're doing at the Happy Pantry. Good morning to the people at the Happy Pantry in Baldivis and the Wave Switch for GJD security, whatever the situation, wherever the risks arise. There's only one name for your security, and that would be, and I have a lot of trouble saying this, so wish me luck here, GJD security. Oh, I got it.
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1: Hey, I'm Tessa Randello. Softer than expected inflation figures today, which is cooling bets of a rate hike in August. The annual figure coming in at 3.8% for June, economists were predicting 4.1%. It means underlying inflation, which the RBA looks at, is still at 3.6%. It's still above the Reserve Bank's target. South Australian officials believe it's very likely the H5 strain of bird flu is spreading locally. A further 11 suspected cases have been detected. Primary Industries Minister Claire Scriven says it's concerning but not unexpected.
2: We knew that eventually when bird flu arrived in Australia that it would spread. It has spread on every other continent that we have around the globe.
1: The US says it's intercepted a surprise Iranian missile attack on its forces in the Middle East. And another incredible day for our Aussies at the Commonwealth Games. We won 9 gold medals while sprint king Lachlan Kennedy smashed the national record in the men's 100 metre to claim silver.
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1: The Essendon coaching role is down to 4 candidates, headlined by James Hird.
4: I think what I've always said back when the day that, you know, Brad Scott left the job is that I just wanted a proper process, and I'm in that process, and that's what they're going through at the moment. So I've got my ideas. I'm sure the other coaches have got their ideas.
1: The club legend on 9 there, Fremantle assistant Jamie Graham, Sydney assistant and former Bomber Mark McVeigh, and Adelaide's director of coaching Murray Davis are also in contention. Current interim Dean Solomon's yet to indicate if he'll be part of the process.
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7: Sunshine today and tomorrow, down to 10 tonight. Tomorrow, sunny and 19. Friday, a shower or two and 20. Saturday, a shower or two and 17.
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0: Feel Good Variety, 91.7 The Wave, Fine Young Cannibals, and She Drives Me Crazy. We'll play some Kids in the Kitchen in a few minutes. Before we get to them, another great Aussie band, INXS. Here's Andrew Farris, and he's telling the story of how he met Michael Hutchence.
1: I saw him the first day he came from Hong Kong, got off a school bus from Hong Kong. And I was, 11 or 12 years of age, and I was definitely a working-class Australian boy. I saw him got off that bus in his King George V Hong Kong school uniform. And these guys are going to beat the shit out of him. And basically, I walked over and said, no, you're not. Because at that stage, I guess I was perhaps, you know, a little bit stronger or whatever. And then I sort of saved his bacon, I guess. And I think that he then decided that there was something about me maybe that he liked.
0: That's Andrew Farris here at INXS, Suicide Blonde on The Wave.

0: Feel Good Variety, 91.7 The Wave, and Newton Faulkner's Dream Catch Me. Well, there might be some showers Friday and Saturday night. Just a little bit of rain, but don't let that put you off Flame Fest. I mean, you know, fire and rain, right? What a great combo. James Taylor thought so. So why not get stuck into this whole thing that's happening this weekend? Friday and Saturday, the Western Foreshore is where it's all happening. And they've got everything. They've got food trucks, DJs, there's a licensed area. Just if it does rain, it's just going to be part of the fun, frankly. And you can win your tickets to Flame Fest tomorrow morning with Gunners and Ali here on The Wave.
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3: Fans of Ted Lasso have their first look at Season 4.
4: Oi, welcome back. It's good to see you.
5: You too.
3: Yeah, Jason Sudeikis is back as everyone's favourite coach, but this time he's taking on a brand new challenge. He's coaching a second division women's football team. Hannah Waddingham, Juno Temple and Brett Goldstein are all returning as well, alongside a host of new cast members. I am so excited about this, Gunners. It's such a feel-good series. The highly anticipated new season premieres on Apple TV Plus from August 27. So excited.
6: You love Ted Lasso.
3: I really do. The US actress and niece of Julia Roberts, Emma Roberts, is officially married. How cute is this? She tied the knot with Cody John in front of friends and family at his family's estate in Sun Valley, Idaho over the weekend.
6: But the big question is, was her aunt there?
3: Yes, she was. Among the guests was Emma's aunt, Julia Roberts, who was seen getting emotional following the ceremony, and her dress was designed. It was beautiful. She kind of looked like an antique doll. It was really weird, but very cool.
6: One of those scary ones with the teeth?
3: No. Okay. No. Now, she's one of Australia's greatest voices, and now Tina Arena is telling her story. It's the first trailer for Tina Arena Unravel Me being released, promising an intimate look, 5 decades of fame and music, and the moments that shaped her career. It's in cinemas in August.
7: After 50 years of work, people think they know me, but they don't really know who I am at all.
8: Tina Arena is one of the most formidable vocalists of all time.
9: When she sang, she was genius.
10: There's only a handful of people in the world that can sing like that.
7: It's taken me so long to turn around and say, yes, I am an artist.
11: She's had to kick against the system to prove her worth.
7: But I did it on my terms.
3: And here's one for you, Gunners. Stephen King's Carrie has been given the reboot treatment with a new series.
12: Yes.
3: Have you seen Carrie before?
6: Yeah, the original one with Sissy Spacek.
3: So creepy, so good. Now, if you haven't, it centres on a sheltered girl with telekinetic powers who is bullied, leading to a horrific bloody incident due to her domineering mother's influence. This looks great. Carrie drops on Prime Video October 7.
13: I want to know why. All I ever wanted was to go to school. I never did anything to you. You put in all this effort to make it look like you were my friend. So why not just do that? And the worst part is that I really could have been your friend.
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0: Feel Good Variety, 91.7 The Wave, Matchbox 20 and Real World. Oh, would you look at the time, almost lunchtime. Don't know what you're doing for your lunch break today. Frankly, none of my business. The reason I'm bringing it up is because we want to provide the soundtrack with the Midday Mixtape. As part of that, we will be going on like a blister in the sun. Creedence, part of the Midday Mixtape, and you'll be hearing from Chrissy Hynde's husband from the 80s. Do you remember who Chrissy Hynde was married to in the mid-80s? We will remind you. As part of the Midday Mixtape, the tunes are going to be great. After the Midday News, well, great all the time, really, frankly, here at The Wave.
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2: 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We've got some great tunes, a bit of crack, and a smile for the road. Speaking of roads...
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2: Wave weather.
3: More sunshine this afternoon, down to 10 tonight. Tomorrow, kind of nice, sunny and 19. Friday, maybe a couple of showers and 20. Saturday, a shower or two and a top of 17.
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0: the Midday Mixtape. On the wave, Chris Rea, who unfortunately passed away just before Christmas last year and on the beach. Therefore, it would feel very inappropriate to do the old joke about how Chris Rea had a wife called Di. Yeah, I wouldn't do that. Anyway, let's move on. Simple Minds up next. You know, in the mid-80s, Jim Kerr was married to Chrissy Hynde from Pretenders.
1: I think anyone's one's marriage, the heart of it is very, very sacred. We're not the kind of people who would go out and just spill the beans on everything, although we realise that the kind of lifestyle we do, people want to know. It's people's jobs to ask. But I don't know. You know, she's a girl and I'm a boy, and people get married every single day of the week. The fact that we're in bands makes it much more interesting to other people, not to us.
0: That is Jim Kerr talking about his marriage, or his former marriage, to Chrissy Hynde. Here are Simple Minds, Glittering Prize, the Midday Mixtape on the wave.

0: Mr. Billy Ocean on the Midday Mixtape, 91.7 The Wave, and Love Really Hurts Without You. We'll get some Ice House, bit of Spandau Ballet action on the radio. That's all coming up as part of the Midday Mixtape, and I never let a Wednesday go by without saying hello to the people at the Greenfields Community Centre who are part of the Peel Singing and Ukulele Group. 2 until 6, gold coin donation. Whatever level you're at with the ukulele, you will find some friends with this common interest. So it's actually a great way to meet people. If you want to, you know, take a ukulele with you or even just listen to other people do it. So yeah, wherever you're at in your ukulele journey, you can hang out with the Peel Singing and Ukulele people. Is that what we call them? The Peel Singing and Ukulele Jamboree, Ukulelery. Okay, I need to workshop this. I'll give it some thought. But anyway, 2 until 6, Greenfields Community Centre and the Wave Switch. 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
3: 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Hey!

0: Who doesn't love a bit of early Spandau Ballet over lunch, right? The Midday Mixtape on the wave. Yeah, to cut a long story short. Hello, my name's Gavin Miller. From 2 o'clock this afternoon, I'll be out of here. Dara O'D will be in. And there's some winning to be done.
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5: Soak up the sunshine this afternoon, down to 10 tonight. More sunshine tomorrow on a top of 19. Friday, a shower or two and 20. Saturday, a shower or two and 17.
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Let's just get on with it, hey. Pilot and Midnight Oil in the next 10 minutes. Before we get to them, Janet Jackson, Escapade on The Wave. Good afternoon.

0: 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So, tomorrow, Lottery's House Mandurah, between 6:15 and 9 o'clock, for $30, Stress Less, a single session workshop designed to help provide better understanding of stress and learning practical ways to manage it. 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And the Wave Switch, here we go. 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

0: Feel Good Variety, 91.7 The Wave, Sixpence None the Richer, and Kiss Me, a huge weekend on the Western Foreshore, Friday and Saturday night, as part of the City of Mandurah's Winter in Mandurah program, Flame Fest. Bring the whole family. There's amusement rides. They've got live music. There'll be DJs. There'll be food trucks. Dazzling, roving fire performers. You know, the people whose parents told them when they were kids, Timmy, stop playing with fire. Ha, look at me now, Mum. Yeah, there'll be a lot of that, I think. They're actually amazing performers. And speaking of performers, the BMX stunt show from Freestyle Now is all part of it as well. There's also a licensed area. So that's important info for the parents, I think. It's two fiery nights, absolutely jam-packed with entertainment. It's all thanks to the City of Mandurah. You can buy your tickets at the City of Mandurah website. Sure, you could do that. You could also win some with Gunners and Alley tomorrow morning.
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1: Hey, I'm Tessa Randello, calling chances of a rate hike in August with the latest inflation figures lower than expected. The data for June has the annual rate at 3.8%, with underlying inflation still above the RBA's target at 3.6%. Treasurer Jim Chalmers says the government's playing its part.
2: Well, the government's shown very substantial spending restraint. In the budget in May, we saved more than we spent. And similarly, in the mid-year update before that, we had more than the usual amount of savings in the budget.
1: Aussies with mortgage offset accounts might have lost interest savings. ASIC says banks paid more than $55 million in customer compensation for failing to properly manage the accounts. SA police don't believe anyone else was involved in the death of a woman and child. The bodies of a mother and her 23-month-old daughter were found in waters in the state's southeast. Authorities are still searching for a toddler. And millions have tuned in to watch what's believed to be the longest ever commercial flight. Qantas flew for 24 hours from Melbourne to France.
0: The Ravenswood Hotel, on the banks of the Murray River. The perfect place to catch up. The Ravenswood Hotel.
1: Two games in one day at the MCG and four AFL and AFLW doubleheaders. That's headlining the round 23 and 24 fixtures released today. Lee Montagna says the floating fixtures giving a rest to teams ahead of the wildcard weekend.
3: Just adds to the long list of fixturing mistakes they've made this year, but this is the way that it has to be by bringing in wildcard.
1: And FIFA's revealed plans to sell a minority stake in the World Cup and its other competitions in a bid to raise more than $4.2 billion for the game.
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0: Wave weather.
6: Good afternoon. What a sunny winter we have had. Tops of 20 for Perth today and 19 degrees for both Rockingham and Mandurah. Light winds. Tomorrow we've got another sunny one on the forecast with a top of 19. Light winds once again. And then a mostly sunny day on Friday with a high chance of showers in the afternoon and evening. Then partly cloudy and a shower or two for Saturday. Right now it's sitting on 19 degrees in both Perth and Rockingham. 18 here in Mandurah.

absolute Aussie icon, Ian Moss with Telephone Booth. He'll be performing with Troy Cassidaly at Astor Theatre on the 19th of March. Tickets are on sale now through Ticketek. Now, it seems unusual. You've got a rock musician and a country music singer coming together, but I have seen Troy Cassidaly when I went to Sydney Opera House a couple of years ago, and his stories and his style was just absolutely epic. He's been writing new music as well. So I think the two of them together will actually work effortlessly. It will be incredible. Two absolute Aussie icons, Ian Moss, Troy Cassidaly, teaming up for an Astor Theatre show on the 19th of March. Of course, Ticketek for your tickets now. Megan here, filling in for Dara OD in the drive-thru. 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Headless Chickens now, the Rolling Stones and Maroon 5 coming up, and we'll check the switch shortly. The Wave.

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1: First of all, I'd be asking, where'd you find one? I'm impressed. Maroon 5, payphone, 91.7 The Wave. We played the Rolling Stones' Headless Chickens in there as well. Hey, Megan here, filling in for Dara OD. Heads up, next week is Homelessness Awareness Week. It runs from Monday through to Sunday. It's going to be held at the Mandurah Forum and across the Peel region. Now, we've been supporting West Oz Crisis Care and Welfare Services in the lead up to the event, and we've been taking donations. So a huge thank you to everybody who has donated so far to the Wave's Winter Appeal. There is a list of items listed on the website that are desperately needed: sleeping bags, two-person tents, swags, warm winter clothing, and more. And we have a deadline as well for this relief. 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So 12 noon tomorrow is the cutoff. If you've got anything in the pantry, some non-perishable foods, quickly pop into the pantry now, grab them out, drop them down here. Every little bit helps. And of course, keep an eye out for the team. Homelessness Awareness Week is happening next week, Monday the 3rd of August, Mandurah Forum and across the Peel region. A big shout out and thanks to West Oz Crisis Care and Welfare Services. 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The
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0: 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Welcome to The Drive-Thru. Megan here filling in for Dara OD today. That's Sophie B. Hawkins. Before that, we played The Stranglers. Now, after 3 o'clock, we're going to be doing Connect Four. We've got to put another person in the running for that $100 cash today. And I've had a little sneak peek at what the songs are. And I could guess what Connect Four is. So if I can get it, you can get it. I don't think you're going to need a clue today. So get your phone at the ready. We'll play Connect Four just after three. Your chance to get in the running for that cash. Of course, we've got your latest in traffic coming up as well, plus news and weather. 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
1: Wave traffic.
2: Freeway northbound, not too bad. Freeway southbound, filling up a bit from the city out to Millpoint Road, Ginbelia Drive through to Russell Road. A few cars, Old Coast Road northbound at Casuarina Drive in Halls Head, Mandurah Road at the Forum and at Allnut Street, and Mandurah Road at Mariners Cove Drive in Dudley Park. A few cars, Pinchower Road at Sutton Street, again at Dower Street and Lakes Road in Greenfields, Mandurah Road at Gordon Road too. A few cars, Mandurah Road south out at Meadow Springs Drive and Ennis Avenue at Dixon Road in Rockingham. Spot anything, call 958 11 917. 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
3: Hey, I'm Tessa Randello. The latest inflation data has been released. It's better news than what economists had been expecting, with inflation dropping from 4% to 3.8%. But the Shadow Treasurer, Jim Wilson, is blaming the government for not getting it under control.
4: The government likes to stoke inflation, tax inflation, and then spend the inflation in a vicious cycle, which is hurting Australians and their hip pockets.
3: Now's the time to check mortgage offset accounts if you have one. ASIC says banks have failed to properly manage them, potentially costing Aussies millions in lost savings. The federal government official agree on local transmission of the H5 bird flu in SA. There's a chance of the disease spreading to other wildlife, with fears for endangered sea lions in the state. And families are cutting back on holidays due to the rising cost of living. A new Finder survey shows one in four have had to get rid of them in the last year. Also cutting back on extra activities, new clothes, and going to events.
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3: Collingwood and Hawthorn will clash as one of two games in one day at the MCG later this season. The AFL revealed the fixture for rounds 23 and 24, with the Pies in another blockbuster clash with Brisbane. There'll also be four AFL and AFLW doubleheaders. And St Kilda will be looking to beat the first team above them this Saturday when they clash with the Swans. Sydney forward Braden Campbell says games are close this year.
6: Everyone in the AFL on the day can beat anyone this season, so it won't be an easy feat down there. So they're a great team and in some good form as well.
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3: Good afternoon. We've had a sunny winter. Mostly sunny today, 20 the top for Perth and 19 for Rockingham and Mandurah. Tomorrow is mostly sunny as well with a top of 19. Light winds. Mostly sunny throughout the day on Friday, then a high chance of showers in the late afternoon and evening. 20 the top and an early shower or two for Saturday. Right now it's sitting on 19 degrees in Rockingham and 18 in Mandurah and Perth as we play Connect Four. Four songs back to back right now. What do they have in common? What connects them? When you know, give us a call. 958 11 917. 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What do these songs

0: I give you a couple of songs before we start going to the phones to have some guesses. But Charles and Eddie, would I lie to you? The phones are going wild. Let's see if we can get an answer. I'll connect four songs back to back. We've only played one so far. But let's go to the phone and see if we can put somebody in the running for that $100 cash. It is all thanks to Energy House Air Conditioning. Here we go. 91.7 The Wave, we are playing Connect 4. Hi, who's this?
1: Mark here from Medina. How are you going today?
0: Mark, good. How are you today?
1: Sensational. And I'd like to have an early stab.
0: What do you think connects them?
1: It's definitely Charles and Diana's wedding anniversary today.
0: Oh, you're so good. Congratulations, Mark. Yes, 100%. You got that so quick. Back on this day in 1981, Charles and Diana were married. Mark, you made that so easy. We're done for the day.
1: Sensational. Thank you very much.
0: Tick, tick. Where did you find out that news? How'd you get clued on to that one?
1: I think it was on TV. Which was on TV today? I'm pretty sure it was on TV today, yeah. On television.
0: Well, there you go. Very perceptive. Well done. Mark from Medina, $100 could be yours. We'll draw that on Friday.
1: Perfect. Absolutely right. Thank you.
0: And just remember, contact Energy House Mandurah if you need to service, repair or fault find an issue with your air conditioner. We'll continue it. Dirty Diana now. We've got London Calling coming up and White Wedding. Yes, Charles and Diana married on this day in 1981. Michael Jackson. The Wave.

day in 1981 that there was a royal wedding. Charles and Diana were married in London on this day back in 1981. And congratulations to Mark from Medina, who was on the phone within the first 30 seconds of playing a song by Charles and Eddie to tell me the answer. Of course, the second song we played was Dirty Diana, referencing Princess Diana, London Calling, the place they got married, and then, of course, White Wedding. So, yes, easy one today, easy peasy. Congratulations, Mark, another person in the running for that $100 cash in Connect Four. It's back tomorrow. We'll check in with your latest traffic shortly. Right now, Billy.

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0: 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We played Prince, some Roxette, Billy Joel in there as well. Let's see how those roads are doing before the drive home.
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2: Wave traffic.
3: A crash on the Kwinana Freeway southbound after Belia Drive in the right emergency lane with the towies on site. It's looking busy southbound from Hay Street to Millpoint Road on the Kwinana, also Armidale Road to Russell Road. In Rockingham, busy on Ennis Avenue at Dixon Road, also Dixon Road and Mandra Road, Ennis Avenue at Eleanor Drive cooling up, and Reed Street southbound at Safety Bar Road Waikiki. Very busy on Safety Bar Road eastbound at Mandra Road heading towards Baldivis and around Nan Drive. And on Mandra Road, some heavy traffic southbound approaching Meadow Springs Drive, Meadow Springs, also at Gordon Road, busy around Allnut Street as well, and Manjagorup Drive, and around Pinjarra Road. Pinjarra Road around Sutton Street, busy in town, and around Dower Street in the Forum, and Lakes Road in Greenfields. Spot anything, call 9581117. 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
1: Wave traffic.
2: Crash cleared from the Kwinana Freeway southbound after Belia Drive. It's looking slow on the Kwinana Freeway. As you head south, queuing as far back as Loftus Street down to Mill Point Road. Also at Manning Road and Armadale Road to Rowley Road and northbound side Ankertill Road to Rowley Road and queuing from Mill Point Road. In the Rockingham area, busy Ennis Avenue, Dixon Road and Council Avenue. Also Dixon Road at Manta Road and Reed Street at Safety Bay Road and Waikiki. Safety Bay Road is busy westbound at Baldivis Road and Baldivis and busy at Manta Road roundabout on all approaches. Manta Road busy at the moment around Gordon Road, Manjagunup Drive, Allnut Street and Pinjarra Road and Pinjarra around Lakes Road and Greenfields. Also on Manta Road at Leslie Street, busy in Dudley Park and Old Coast Road, Casuarina Drive and Halls Head. 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
3: Hey, I'm Tessa Randello. Economists are still expecting to see another rate hike this year, but it's looking less likely in August. The annual inflation rate's 3.8% in June, lower than expected.
4: We know that developments in the Middle East have pushed up global oil prices at times during the month of July. And that's why we will continue to manage the budget in the most responsible way that we can.
3: Treasurer Jim Chalmers there. Federal authorities are preparing for more bird flu transmissions. It comes after the H5 strain was found to have been shared between birds. There are now 27 confirmed cases across the country, but there's still a low risk of sharing with humans. Police do not believe anyone else was involved after the death of a mother and child in South Australia. The body of a woman and little girl were pulled from the ocean. And ASIC says Aussies have potentially lost millions in mortgage offset savings. The finance regulator says banks have failed to properly manage the accounts. They are continuing to look into the full extent.
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3: The fixture for rounds 23 and 24 have been revealed. Collingwood taking on Hawthorn in one of two games that will be played on the same day at the MCG. First up, Richmond and St Kilda. There will also be four doubleheaders with the AFLW, starting with the Kangaroos on August 15. And reports the Cats are close to locking in a new deal for Jai Clark. He's out of contract at the end of the season and recently regained his spot in the team. Geelong take on the Pies at the MCG tomorrow night to kick off the round.
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1: Wave weather.
9: Good afternoon. We've had a mostly sunny day and that's going to continue tomorrow. A tops of 21 for Perth and 19 for both Rockingham and Mandurah. Light winds. Mostly sunny throughout the day on Friday as well. However, a high chance of showers in the late afternoon and evening. 20 the top. Partly cloudy for Saturday. An early shower or two. 16 degrees. Right now it's sitting on 19 in Perth and Rockingham, 18 degrees here in Mandurah.
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Ace of Base, and we're now on Listener LISTNR. We played Matchbox 20, New Order, Baby Animals, and INXS in there as well. Hey, Megan here. This is 91.7 The Wave. Oh, Gunners and Ali, they've been giving away Flame Fest tickets all week. It's on the Western Foreshore. I'll give you more details soon. But in the meantime, traffic is coming up in the next 5 minutes. This is Joe Cocker.

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1: Wave traffic.
2: Quinana Freeway queuing northbound from Mill Point Road. Southbound as far back as Loftus Street, busy out to Mill Point Road. Further south, Canning Highway to Mount Hurry Bridge, Narmada Road to Rowley Road. In Rockingham, looking busy on Ennis Avenue around Dixon Road and also Council Avenue and Dixon Road at Mandarin Road, also Reed Street at Ray Road and Safety Bar Road at Baldivis Road in Baldivis, also Mandarin Road roundabout, a bit of activity. Mandarin Road is busy at the moment around Gordon Road, Magic Wood Up Drive, Allnut Street and at Pinjarra Road and queuing on approach to Leslie Street in Dudley Park heading towards the Estuary Bridge. Spot anything, call 9581 917. 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

0: Melon. It's almost like we're doing the forecast. 91.7 The Wave. Hey, Megan joining you this afternoon. Welcome to the drive-thru. I'm filling in for Dara OD. It's all thanks to Rockingham Auto Group. 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Now, Gunners and Ali, they've been giving away Flame Fest Mandra tickets this week. What is it? Well, the name basically spells it out, I guess. Mandra is turning up the heat this winter with two huge nights of fire, music, rides and entertainment. So it's taking over the Western Foreshore Friday, August 7th. And Saturday, August 8th, as part of the City of Mandra's Winter in Mandra program. So you can take the crew down for amusement rides, live music, DJs, food trucks, dazzling roving fire performers lighting up the night. Plus, there'll be some high energy BMX stunt shows from Freestyle Now and plenty happening across the whole Western Foreshore. So two fiery nights packed with entertainment, and Gunners and Ali have your tickets. So you can choose which day you want to go to, Friday, August 7th, or Saturday, August 8th. All the details, of course, 917thewave.com.au. 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

0: Eskimo Joe, 91.7 The Wave. They'll be at Settlers Tavern in Margaret River on the 3rd of October. They're still on the Black Fingernails Red Wine 20th Anniversary Tour. So go make a weekend of it down south, Settlers Tavern, Margaret River, if you want to go see Eskimo Joe live in concert. Phil Collins coming up, plus more great music, and we'll check in with that 5 o'clock traffic news and weather. It is currently 11 to 5. Oof, everyone who knocks off at that time is going, woohoo, the wave.
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1: Wave traffic.
2: On a freeway, slow northbound, Cranford Avenue to Canning Highway and queuing from Mill Point Road. Southbound as far back as Loftus Street out to Mill Point Road and further south, Canning Highway to Mataree Bridge, Narmada Road to Thomas Road. In Rockingham, it's busy, Ennis Avenue, Dixon Road, also Dixon Road at Mandra Road, Ennis Avenue at Eleanor Drive in Cooling Up, and delays Reed Street southbound at Safety Bay Road in Waikiki, Safety Bay Road at Baldavis Road and Nan Drive in Baldavis, Mandra Road southbound at Safety Bay Road, busy too. On Mandra Road, it's active around Gordon Road, Magical Drive, Allnut Street, Pinjarra Road and Leslie Street in Dudley Park. Pinjarra around Sutton Street, busy in town, around Dow Street in the Forum and Lakes Road in Greenfields and Old Coast Road, the Casuarina Drive in Halls Head, Mercedes Avenue Falcon. Spot anything, call 9581 117. 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
3: Hey, I'm Tessa Randello. A rate hike next month is looking less likely with the latest inflation figures revealed today. The annual figure coming in at 3.8% for June. Economists were predicting it higher at 4.1%. Shadow Treasurer Tim Wilson blaming the government for high inflation.
4: The problem of inflation persists because the government cannot control its inflation and spending addiction. The government likes to stoke inflation.
3: Japan's Prime Minister says it's a race against time to rescue people trapped under rubble after an earthquake. It struck the south of the country about 24 hours ago with 13 people sadly confirmed dead. The federal government is preparing for more transmissions of H5 strain of bird flu. The Agriculture Minister, Julie Collins, said we could continue to see a spread. There are 27 confirmed cases in animals. And more Aussie gold hopes in the Commonwealth Games tonight with weightlifting, athletics and swimming all coming up overnight.
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3: Two games in one day at the MCG and four AFL and AFLW doubleheaders. That's headlining the round 23 and 24 fixtures, which were released today. Lee Montagna says the floating fixture gives rest to teams ahead of the wildcard weekend.
6: Just adds to the long list of fixturing mistakes they've made this year, but this is the way that it has to be by bringing in wildcard.
3: And Patrick Dangerfield will miss tomorrow night's blockbuster clash with the Pies. He hurt his hip in last week's Melbourne win.
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1: Wave weather.
9: Good afternoon. I hope you had a fantastic day. We're expecting an overnight low of 10 degrees tonight. Tomorrow, another mostly sunny one, a top of 21 for Perth and 19 degrees for both Rockingham and Mandra. Friday, we should have a sunny day. However, a high chance of showers in the late afternoon and evening, 20 degrees, partly cloudy for Saturday, 16. It looks like more sunshine on Sunday. Right now, it's 18 degrees in Perth, Rockingham and Mandra.

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Wild Cherry, Michael Jackson before that, John Farnham and Fleetwood Mac's Everywhere. This is 91.7 The Wave. Welcome to the drive-thru. 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A huge thank you to everybody who's brought in donations in the lead up to Homelessness Awareness Week. It is next week, so we do have to cut off the donations here. However, you can always, always donate to those in need. And some of the great teams that are distributing the donations that we've collected in particular are West Oz Crisis Care and Welfare Services. So if you want to donate to our doors, 141 Mandra Terrace, you can do that between 9:30 and 12 noon tomorrow. So not long left, but it's easy to donate. Just go into your pantry, grab out any non-perishable items, pop them in a little box and pop them down tomorrow. And the team would be very, very thankful. It's in the lead up to Homelessness Awareness Week, which is happening Monday the 3rd. So Monday kicking off next week through to Sunday the 9th of August. They're doing it at Mandra Forum and across the Peel region as well. 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We're going to check in with traffic shortly. It is currently 20 past 5. Steve Winwood now, Valerie, The Wave.

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1: Wave traffic.
2: A breakdown on the Kwinana Freeway southbound before Mill Point Road, blocking the right lanes. It's looking slow northbound on the Kwinana from Mill Point Road. Southbound as far back as Loftus Street, heavy down to Mill Point Road. Busy Canning Highway to Mount Horry Bridge and Billia Drive to Anketell Road. In Rockingham, it's busy on Ennis Avenue around Dixon Road at Mantle Road. On Safety Bay Road, westbound at Baldivis Road and Nan Drive, busy in Baldivis. Been on Mantle Road, queuing southbound at Safety Bay Road roundabout. And delays on Mantle Road at Gordon Road, Allnut Street, a bit at Pinjarra Road, and also around Leslie Street, Dudley Park. Pinjarra around Dower Street in the Forum, a little busy, and also around Lakes Road in Greenfields. Spot anything, call 958 11 917. 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This is Roland on 91.

0: 91.7 The Wave. 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Get the Tiguan or Tayron. All new plug-in hybrids, so you'll have the best of both worlds from Rockingham Volkswagen. Thanks to the crew. 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

0: 917 The Wave. Your AFL entertainment, Kylie Minogue, better the devil, you know. Apparently the AFL have been trying to get her to perform for years, but this is the first time their schedules have aligned. But yep, the headline, pre-game entertainer for the 2026 AFL Grand Final with, of course, Frio. We're just speaking that into the existence at the moment. It's going to happen, right? Kenny Loggins coming up, Whitetown in there as well. Then we'll check in with that 6 o'clock news and weather. This is The Wave.
1: Hello, it's Gunners and Annie for breakfast. 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
1: Wave traffic.
2: Look out for a breakdown on the Kwinana Freeway southbound before Mill Point Road, blocking the right lanes. It's queuing northbound on the Kwinana from Mill Point Road. Southbound is heavy from as far back as Vincent Street down to Mill Point Road. In Rockingham, busy Dixon Road at Ennis Avenue and Mandra Road. Some activity, Mandra Road at Safety Bar Road in Baldivis. And still some residual traffic on Mandra Road, around Gordon Road, Allnut Street and Pinjarra Road, and around Leslie Street, Dudley Park. Pinjarra Road around Dow Street a little busy, and also around Lakes Road in Greenfields. And overnight roadworks in Lakelands, Lake Valley Drive at Mandra Road, from now through until 6 tomorrow morning, with speed reductions and lane closures in place. 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
3: I'm Tessa Randello. Inflation's eased more than expected in June, cooling the chance of an August rate hike. Data out today has annual inflation at 3.8%, with underlying inflation at 3.6%, which is still above the RBA's target.
4: This is the third consecutive month now where annual headline inflation has come down. It is an encouraging outcome that shows that we have made some progress on inflation since the budget.
3: Treasurer Jim Chalmers there. Federal government officials agree on local transmission of the H5 bird flu in SA. There's a chance of the disease spreading to other wildlife, with fears for endangered sea lions in the state. ASIC says Aussies have potentially lost millions on mortgage offset savings. The finance regulator says banks have failed to properly manage the accounts. They're continuing to look at the full extent. And in what's believed to be a world first, footage of a humpback whale birth has been captured on drone footage. Both the mother and baby were seen to be doing well.
5: When did you last have your tyres checked? 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
3: Collingwood and Hawthorn will clash as one of two games in one day at the MCG later in the season. The AFL's revealed the fixture for rounds 23 and 24. And St Kilda are going into Saturday's clash with St Kilda, missing Max King, who's out with a hamstring injury. The Saints will be looking for a wild card spot. Sydney forward Braden Campbell says it won't be an easy matchup.
6: They've got a few young players playing really well. The midfield and forward line are doing fantastically. It'll be a tough game.
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1: Wave weather.
9: Good evening. We're expecting an overnight low of 10 degrees. Tomorrow is a mostly sunny day. Once again, tops are 21 for Perth and 19 degrees for both Rockingham and Mandra. Mostly sunny on Friday as well. However, there is a high chance of showers, most likely in the late afternoon and evening. 20 degrees the top. Partly cloudy for Saturday, an early shower or two in the morning, 16, and then sunshine for Sunday, 18 degrees.

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1: Wave traffic.
2: One last look at the roads this evening. Nothing major to worry about through town. Only a little busy in Silver Sands, Mandra Road and Gordon Road intersection. Then Allnut Street and Murdoch Drive intersection with Mandra Road and Mandra Road and Pinjarra Road too, looking a little slow. Kwinana Freeway northbound, all clear up to Perth this evening and clear out of Perth as well. No delays back down to Mandra. Keep in mind some nightly utility works in Lakelands until September 1st, 6pm till 6am, Lake Valley Drive at Mandra Road for pit installation. Follow the detours. 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

0: Pretenders. Before that, we played Wet, Wet, Wet. We got some Bee Gees in there. And, of course, more 70s coming up at 7 tonight. Back-to-back 70s music for the entire hour. If you missed the entertainment news with Gunners and Ali this morning, here it is now.
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3: Fans of Ted Lasso have their first look at season 4.
4: Oi, welcome back. It's good to see you.
5: You too.
3: Yeah, Jason Sudeikis is back as everyone's favourite coach, but this time he's taking on a brand new challenge. He's coaching a second division women's football team. Hannah Waddingham, Juno Temple and Brett Goldstein are all returning as well, alongside a host of new cast members. I am so excited about this, Gunners. It's such a feel-good series. The highly anticipated new season premieres on Apple TV Plus from August 27. So excited.
6: You love Ted Lasso.
3: I really do. Now, US actress and niece of Julia Roberts, Emma Roberts, is officially married. How cute is this? She tied the knot with Cody John in front of friends and family at his family's estate in Sun Valley, Idaho, over the weekend.
6: But the big question is, was her aunt there?
3: Yes, she was. Among the guests was Emma's aunt, Julia Roberts, who was seen getting emotional following the ceremony, and her dress was designed. It was beautiful. She kind of looked like an antique doll. It was really weird, but very cool.
6: One of those scary ones with the teeth?
3: No, okay. No. Now, she's one of Australia's greatest voices, and now Tina Arena is telling her story. It's the first trailer for Tina Arena Unravel Me being released, promising an intimate look, 5 decades of fame and music, and the moments that shaped her career. It's in cinemas in August.
7: Now, after 50 years of work, people think they know me, but they don't really know who I am at all.
8: Tina Arena is one of the most formidable vocalists of all time.
9: When she sang, she was genius.
8: There's only a handful of people in the world that can sing like that.
7: It's taken me so long to turn around and say, yes, I am an artist.
10: She's had to kick against the system to prove her worth.
7: But I did it on my terms.
3: And here's one for you, Gunners. Stephen King's Carrie has been given the reboot treatment with a new series.
11: Yes.
3: Have you seen Carrie before?
6: Yeah, the original one with Sissy Spacek.
3: So creepy, so good. Now, if you haven't, it centres on a sheltered girl with telekinetic powers who is bullied, leading to a horrific bloody incident due to her domineering mother's influence. This looks great. Carrie drops on Prime Video October 7.
12: 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All I ever wanted was to go to school. I never did anything to you. You put in all this effort to make it look like you were my friend. So why not just do that? And the worst part is that I really could have been your friend.
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Rochford, only to be with you, 91.7 The Wave. We played Jimmy Barnes before that, of course, the Aussie legend, and we got some Irish crew in there, the Corrs, Runaway. Hey, Megan here, it is time for me to sign off. I've been joining you for the drive-through today, filling in for Dara OD. 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Dara is back in the chair tomorrow after 7 o'clock. Of course, we do your 70s at 7. We've got Meatloaf lined up.

0: Eric Clapton. We'll also get some Status Quo in there, Van Morrison, Elton John, Captain and Tennille, plus more. It's your 70s at 7 here on 91.7 The Wave.
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1: Wave weather.
0: Good evening. We're expecting an overnight low of 10 degrees. Then tomorrow, mostly sunny once again. 21 the top for Perth and 19 degrees for both Rockingham and Mandurah. Friday, mostly sunny throughout the day. Then a high chance of showers in the late afternoon and evening. 20 degrees the top. Partly cloudy with a medium chance of showers in the morning on Saturday, 16. And Sunday, once again, sunny. Loving this.
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1: 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Wouldn't that be nice for the weekend?
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2: Fans of Ted Lasso have their first look at season 4.
3: 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It's good to see you.
4: You too.
2: Yeah, Jason Sudeikis is back as everyone's favourite coach, but this time he's taking on a brand new challenge. He's coaching a second division women's football team. Hannah Waddingham, Juno Temple and Brett Goldstein are all returning as well, alongside a host of new cast members. I am so excited about this, Gunners. It's such a feel-good series. The highly anticipated new season premieres on Apple TV Plus from August 27. So excited.
5: You love Ted Lasso.
2: I really do. Now, US actress and niece of Julia Roberts, Emma Roberts, is officially married. How cute is this? She tied the knot with Cody John in front of friends and family at his family's estate in Sun Valley, Idaho over the weekend.
5: But the big question is, was her aunt there?
2: Yes, she was. Among the guests was Emma's aunt, Julia Roberts, who was seen getting emotional following the ceremony, and her dress was designed. It was beautiful. She kind of looked like an antique doll. It was really weird, but very cool.
5: One of those scary ones with the teeth?
2: No, okay. No. Now, she's one of Australia's greatest voices, and now Tina Arena is telling her story. It's the first trailer for Tina Arena Unravel Me being released, promising an intimate look, 5 decades of fame and music, and the moments that shaped her career. It's in cinemas in August.
6: After 50 years of work, people think they know me, but they don't really know who I am at all.
7: Tina Arena is one of the most formidable vocalists of all time.
8: When she sang, she was genius.
7: There's only a handful of people in the world that can sing like that.
6: It's taken me so long to turn around and say, yes, I am an artist.
9: She's had to kick against the system to prove her worth.
6: But I did it on my terms.
2: And here's one for you, Gunners. Stephen King's Carrie has been given the reboot treatment with a new series.
4: Yes.
2: Have you seen Carrie before?
5: Yeah, the original one with Sissy Spacek.
2: So creepy, so good. Now, if you haven't, it centres on a sheltered girl with telekinetic powers who is bullied, leading to a horrific bloody incident due to her domineering mother's influence. This looks great. Carrie drops on Prime Video October 7.
10: 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All I ever wanted was to go to school. I never did anything to you. You put in all this effort to make it look like you were my friend. So why not just do that? And the worst part is that I really could have been your friend.
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1: You know, the space shuttles.
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2: Good morning. Taking a first check of the roads and Kwinana Freeway is travelling beautifully in both directions and no major hold-ups in the metro area to slow you down. Do keep in mind, though, that night works are still underway in Lakelands, Lay Valley Drive at Mandurah Road. Those are going on until 6am this morning. Speed reductions and lane closures are in place, so follow all detours. Those will be continuing nightly, 6pm to 6am until September 1st. 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
3: Hi there, it's Damien Carbon. Pauline Hanson says she has a plan to stop ISIS fighters from returning to Australia. Seven reporter Jasmine Turlings has more.
4: We understand it will include strengthening bail laws for terror offences and introducing tougher passport blocking powers. It will also make it a crime for a person to assist someone to return home that is linked to a terrorist organisation.
3: Hollywood star Jared Leto has categorically denied sexual assault and misconduct allegations that have been made by multiple women in a BBC documentary. And it's gold for Perth's very own Amy Atwell. This morning, the basketball star from Willetton celebrating with teammates after the win in the 3-on-3.
5: Yeah, I mean, it's unreal. I think it's what we came for, but to be standing on the other side of it is, yeah, really exciting.
6: It was definitely a challenge and we were happy to take it on. And that's just how good we are, how deep we are as a team and how confident we are in each other's abilities.
3: Well, Sam Short's taken out gold in the 1500 in the pool.
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3: With September approaching, teams are starting to get worried about wharfy time. Hawthorn players say they've been working with sports psychologists to try and keep their cool when the Frio crowd goes into overdrive.
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0: the game and what's at stake. So yeah, we do little quirky things to kind of adjust and prepare us for what's to come. And yeah, we're really looking forward to the back end of the year.
1: That's Hawthorn's Massimo D'Ambroso there on 7. 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
7: Wave weather.
8: Good morning. Mostly sunny day ahead, some light winds. Make the most of it because tomorrow there's a rains are coming. 19 the top for Mandurah and Pinjarra and Rockingham. 18 for Bunbury and 21 for Perth. Tomorrow looking mostly sunny in the day, but the high chance of those late showers coming in with a top of 20. They continue into Saturday morning, hopefully clearing with a top of 16 degrees, then sunny on Sunday, 18.
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9: 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We're going to dance. 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And have some fun.

0: 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Good morning. It's Gunners and Ali for breakfast. Thanks to Summit Realty, your local property specialists, and ZZ Top Legs. Also played My Sex, Computer Games, and D-Lite. Groove is in the heart. Something from the 70s, something from the 80s, and something from the 90s.
1: Something for everyone. I love that.
0: Yeah.
1: Good morning.
0: Morning, Ali.
1: Hey, I've got to correct myself, because you know how we were talking about the Scouts yesterday?
0: Yeah.
1: Well, you're right. It is dib, dib, dib, and then the Cubs shout back, dob, dob, dob. Do your best. We'll do our best.
0: Gotcha.
1: Get it? Because we had this conversation yesterday. Dib, dib, dob, dob.
0: Isn't it dib, dib, dib?
1: Is it dib, dib, dib, dob, dob, dob?
0: I'm not sure.
1: Scouts, dib.
0: Do you want some thicky music?
1: Dib, dib, dib. What does it even mean?
0: I don't know.
1: Short for do your best. There you go.
0: I've learned something today.
1: Anyway, Sir Robert Baden-Powell launched the Boy Scouts today in England in 1907. Dib, dib, dib.
0: Dob, dob, dob. J.R.
1: I don't think it was a dob, dob, dob.
0: Oh, wasn't it?
1: No, just dib, dib, dib.
0: Okay, fair enough. Let's move along.
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1: Wave traffic.
2: On the Fernando Freeway, busy northbound, Mortimer Road to Ancatil Road. In the Rockingham area, it's looking a little busy early on Ennis Avenue around Dixon Road, and also some congestion on Dixon Road at Mantra Road Building, Parkin Street westbound at Safety Barrow Perrin, and Patterson Road, Mantra Road, Cronulla Beach. On Mantra Road, it's active around Pinjarra Road, Allnut Street and Gordon Road early, and also Pinjarra Road around Lakes Road in Greenfields. Spot anything, call 958 11 917. 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
3: Hi there, it's Damien Carbon. UK rapper Young Philly is expected to learn his fate after closing arguments wrapped up in his Perth rape trial yesterday. The social media star has pleaded not guilty to 10 alleged charges, with the jury now considering its verdict. US President Donald Trump has unleashed another fiery threat against Iran after they fired missiles towards American forces in Jordan. Here's a Fox News correspondent with the latest.
4: President Trump tells Fox News about Iran, "We are going to beat the effing S out of them." He went on to say, "We'll be hitting them hard. They're going to get a beating."
3: And over 100 medals now for Australia at the Commonwealth Games, including gold in the women's 4x100m medley relay in the pool just a short time ago.
5: But it's Australia that gets gold. Once again, the Aussies are dominant in the relays. The roar of affirmation as Scotland takes silver, South Africa the bronze.
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3: The Fremantle Dockers like what they see in Mason Cox, with the American a lock to again play tomorrow night in a blockbuster against the Western Bulldogs. Coach Justin Longmuir impressed with the backup ruckman.
7: We've been happy with the way Coxie's been able to go forward and give us an aerial contest. He's started sticking his marks and some of his ruck craft, and I think the difference that he brings in the ruck compared to Jacko is gives us an advantage. So he's holding up his end of the bargain.
3: And the final round fixture is now out, with West Coast the last game of round 24 on a Sunday night.
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1: Wave weather.
10: Good morning, mostly sunny today, some light winds of 19, the top expected for Mandurah, Pinjarra and Rockingham, 18 for Bunbury and 21 for Perth. Tomorrow it's looking like a mostly sunny day, but the high chance of late showers with a top of 20 degrees. Partly cloudy and the medium chance of morning showers on Saturday with a chilly 16 and then sunny on Sunday, 17 degrees.
11: It's a chilly 5 right now in Bunbury. It's 8 in Perth, 11 in Pinjarra and Mandra, and 13 in Rockingham.
0: Gunners and Alley for breakfast. Ready for your next move.

0: is Ali hitting the microphone with her
1: cans. Sorry, I was trying to get my headphones. By the way, our headphones are called cans, okay? I don't have a tin of beans in here. And my cord was trapped under my chair.
0: Oh, is that what
1: That's why. Okay. So then it kind of like had a reverb effect.
0: It's Gunners and Ali. Oh, now what are you doing?
1: Looking at the Commonwealth Games.
0: Okay. Gunners and Ali for breakfast. Thanks to Summit Realty. Human League, don't you want me? It's 7 past 6. Give us a Commonwealth Games update then.
1: Oh, my gosh.
0: Then.
1: Australia has cracked the 100 medal mark at the Commonwealth Games in Glasgow. They're now sitting on 101. How good is that?
0: Look, it's a little bit embarrassing, actually, that we're doing so well.
1: Well, England's 72. So they're not too far behind.
0: Yeah, and swimming is one of our better sports.
1: We've absolutely dominated in the pool.
0: The other countries will probably catch up here because Scotland and England, they're really known as swimming countries, if you know what I mean.
1: Yeah, and it's all the little extra things like, you know, the log throwing and all that stuff.
0: The Kuiper toss.
1: Yeah. Isn't that such a funny sport to watch?
0: Is it actually in the games?
1: I don't know.
0: I don't think it is.
1: Come on, Scotland. Surely they've put it in.
0: I think it's in the Highland Games.
1: Okay.
0: But I'm not quite sure if it's a Commonwealth sport.
1: We need to find out. It's not just the pool where Aussies have been shining, though. Computer's just gone to sleep. Rose Davies has done really well, and we've done well in the weightlifting as well. So it's really cool. Canada's coming in third. So the Commonwealth Games has been very fun to watch. I've been catching up on 7+. You know how you, or is it the 7 catch up that you can do it on? I've been doing it through that.
0: Yeah, right.
1: Because obviously it's on overnight.
0: Now, with all the good news, we've got to balance it with a bit of bad, you know, yin and yang, black and white, on and off, Gunners and Ali. Stamps will now cost $1.85 from September.
1: I'm outraged.
0: Right?
1: I'm outraged. What? I remember when they were 45 cents.
0: I remember when they were 30 cents.
1: What the heck? $1.85 just to send.
2: Not happy, Dan!
1: It's cheaper just to drive and tell them your news.
0: Well, pretty much.
1: $1.85.
0: Provided you're allowed to drive, that is.
1: Yeah.
0: Provided.
1: I guess.
0: Yeah. They're $1.70 at the moment. And from September, they'll go up to $1.85. I haven't posted a letter. I can't remember the last time I posted a letter. Can you?
1: I can remember. It was probably like to England, to family members, but like cards and things like that when you're sending nice birthday treats. But yeah, it's been a while. I don't think I've bought a roll of stamps for a long time.
0: A roll of stamps.
1: Do you remember when you used to get the roll of stamps?
0: Mum would always keep some in like one of the cupboards.
1: Mm.
0: Or one of the chest
1: like
0: of drawers.
1: Like the top drawer or something.
0: Yeah, exactly.
1: In the bureau.
0: Mum, have you got a stamp? In the cupboard where they usually go.
1: I used to like the one where they'd bring out the Christmas ones, and I'd be like, can I have a look what stamps you've got? And I'd pick the roll, and I'd be like, yes, those ones. They'd have specials. It was really cool. They've probably got some Commonwealth Games stamps going around.
0: Listen to us raving about our glory days.
1: Oh, what is it? Is it a philatelist?
0: Philatelist, I think, yes.
1: Is that what it is, a stamp collector?
0: The Queen was a philatelist.
1: She was.
0: She was.
1: Big time philatelist.
0: Big time philatelist.
1: I hope we're saying it right.

0: Maroon 5 makes me wonder. Bruce Springsteen and boating. How are we looking today, Ali?
1: It's actually looking pretty nice on the waters yet again. So if you've got the day off and have a boat, make the most of it. With winds northeasterly 10 to 15 knots, tending northerly in the morning, then becoming variable below 10 knots in the middle of the day.
0: That's a tick.
1: Your seas are below 1 metre.
0: Oh, that's a tick.
1: And your swell is southwesterly 1 to 1.5 metres. Mostly sunny today, top of 19.
0: Oh,
1: beautiful, delightful.
0: Oh, start the boat.
1: Oh, gorgeous.
0: Take us with you.
1: Yeah, exactly.
0: Southern Sun, 6:30 News Update in Jackson 5. 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
1: Wave traffic.
2: Banana Freeway, busy northbound, Mortimer Road to Rowley Road in the Rockingham area, busy Patterson Road and Dixon Road at Ennis Avenue. Also, Patterson Road, Mantra Road, Cronulla Beach, and delays on Parkin Street westbound building at Safety Bay Road in Perrin. On Mantra Road, some activity around Pinjarra Road, also Allnut Street and Gordon Road, and on Pinjarra Road around Lakes Road in Greenfields. Spot anything, call 958 11917. 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
3: Hi there, it's Damien Carbon. Perth drivers are set to lose that 16 cents a litre fuel discount from midnight Sunday. Finance Minister Katie Gallagher says the measure was never permanent, with the government now balancing cost of living help against the budget.
4: We recognise that, you know, people are finding it pretty tough right now, and part of our job is to make sure that we are managing that, managing the budget.
3: The jury in the alleged rape case of UK rapper Young Philly here in Perth has begun final deliberations. He denies all charges. And over 100 medals so far for Australia in Glasgow, including two golds this morning from the men's 50 butterfly, with Kyle Chalmers and Ben Armbruster both touching the wall in a games record. Chalmers says it's pretty cool.
5: I mean, it's amazing. I think, like you just said, it couldn't be any better to be able to actually tie for gold with another Australian. And we're just two country kids who are now representing Australia, which I think is really cool in itself as well.
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3: Fremantle are back under the Friday night lights tomorrow night against the Western Bulldogs, with Mason Cox keeping his spot in the side. The Eagles playing Richmond at the G on Sunday. And Geelong skipper Patrick Dangerfield has been managed for tonight's clash with Collingwood, but commentator Lee Montagna can see the Cats having a strong end to the season.
7: I really like the Cats. Never jumped off them. Their profile against the best teams is strong. This is their final hurdle. They win this game, then I think they win the last three against the bottom teams and finish in the top six and are back in the premiership race.
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3: Good morning and welcome to Thursday. It is Thursday today, isn't it? Mostly sunny, light winds with 19 the top expected for Mandurah, Pinjarra and Rockingham, 18 for Bunbury and 21 for Perth. Tomorrow it is looking nice, mostly sunny during the day, but then the high chance of late showers with a top of 20, and those showers continuing into Saturday morning, but hopefully clearing, but it is going to be cold, Gunners, top of 16 degrees. And then sunny on Sunday, nice way to even out the weekend with a top of 17 degrees.
4: Speaking of chilly, it's 5 right now in Bunbury. It's 8 in Perth, 13 in Rockingham, and it's dropped back to 10 in both Pinjarra and Mandurah.
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0: Mighty 1-7, The Wave. Good morning. It's Gunners and Annley for breakfast, and it's Donna Summer. She works hard for the money as we check out fuel prices. Thanks to the Geely EX2, features Australia's first trunk in the front, or a frunk if you will. It's deceptively spacious. You can even put the kids in there if they're misbehaving.
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1: We got the frunk.
0: 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That's for unleaded. 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
0: Yeah, right. Now, in Australia, we had Countdown. Mm-hmm. In the UK, they had Top of the 40. Pops.
1: Oh, yes, Top of the Pops.
0: Top of the Pops, the music program. It aired for the final time on UK TV after 42 years.
1: Wow, 42 years.
0: What year did it finish?
1: Oh, I have no idea. Was it like the year 2000?
0: Close.
1: So around then?
0: Yeah.
1: Because obviously we had a lot more of the digital age kind of swept in, and they were like, you know what, we don't need this so much anymore, because that same thing happened with Countdown for us in the top 40.
0: Yeah.
1: I used to love watching the music videos on a morning.
0: Oh, absolutely.
1: It's my favourite thing to do. Countdown was great.
0: You used to watch Countdown, and then was it Monkey after that, or was it The Goodies? Or was it Doctor Who? Something was on a Sunday night. You could watch two back to back.
1: Oh, that's cool. That's
0: it might
1: cool.
0: have been Countdown and
1: Doctor Who, probably.
0: Doctor Who, yeah.
1: That's more of a nighttime show.
0: Yeah.
1: Monkey Magic, they shoved in on a morning between Astro Boy and something else.
0: Gigantor. Gigantor's a space age robot. 2006.
1: Okay. 2006. There you go.
0: Annie Lennox, other things that happen on this day, and The Cure next here at The Wave.
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1: It's Thursday, the 30th of July. 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
2: 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Arnold Schwarzenegger, the Austrian-born American actor, professional bodybuilder and politician. Today, Arnold, he's 79.
1: It's not a tumour. The incomparable Kate Bush turns 68 today. The English singer had some massive hits in the 80s and resurged because of Stranger Things. Running Up That Hill went back into the charts.
2: He played Morpheus in the series of Matrix films.
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1: She played the hippy-dippy Phoebe on Friends, Lisa Kudrow, she's 63 today.
2: If you check out the song Love You Right by Euphoria on YouTube, you'll see Simon Baker dancing really badly. Today, the Tasmanian actor is 57. Of course, he also starred in The Mentalist.
1: And lots of other incredible things as well. He's great. Yeah. Loved him in LA Confidential with Guy Pearce and Russell Crowe.
2: And, of course, he was in The Devil Wears Prada.
1: Speaking of movie legends, Sir Christopher Nolan, he is incredible. The UK-American film director and producer, I mean, he's got Oscar-winning films, including Oppenheimer. He's got Batman Begins, The Prestige, Interstellar, Dunkirk, Inception, and his latest one, The Odyssey, which is doing so well at the cinemas. We love you, Christopher.
2: Basil Zemplis.
1: Basil?
2: You be on Channel 7 doing the sport. Now he's a politician. Today, Basil. He's 55.
1: She won an Oscar for the film Boys Don't Cry and Million Dollar Baby. Hilary Swank, the US actress, is 52 today.
2: Also having birthdays today, Yvonne Strahovski, who's 44, and Phineas, the US singer-songwriter, 29.
1: Yeah, Billie Eilish's brother. Fabulous. The first Penguin paperback book was published on this day in Britain in 1935.
2: Louis Armstrong recorded this song.
15: What a wonderful...
2: Yep, What a Wonderful World. And he did that in 1967.
1: And he did it in one take, Gunners. Do you remember the Thredbo ski resort tragedy?
2: Oh, yes, I do.
1: Yeah, that was really sad. Happened on this day in 1997.
2: The Volkswagen Beetle Type 1 rolled off the assembly line in Mexico for the final time as late as 2003.
1: Also for the final time in 2006, Top of the Pops aired.
2: We lost a legend on this day. Archie Roach, the Australian singer and musician, passing away at the age of 66 a few years ago.
1: And we also lost comic actor and legend Pee Wee Herman at the age of 70 a couple of years back.
2: There you have it, just a few of the things that happened on this day for Thursday, the 30th of July.

0: 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Good morning, Counters and Annie. Thanks to Summit Realty and Annie Lennox. Walking on broken glass. It's nearly 7 o'clock. We'll play Quizmaster sometime just after 8.
1: Yeah, we've got family passes to check out Flamefest as well and catching up with Reedy sometime this morning.
0: News shortly, Men at Work next.
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0: Wave traffic.
1: On the Quinana Freeway, it's busy northbound Mortimer Road to Raleigh Road, also from Leach Highway to Cranford Avenue. In Rockingham, congestion on Ennis Avenue around Dixon Road, and also some delays Dixon Road at Mandel Road, Patterson Road at Ennis Avenue, and Parkin Street westbound at Safety Bay Road building in Perrin, also busy Patterson Road, Mandel Road, Quinana Beach. On Mandel Road, some activity around Pinjarra Road, Allnut Street and Gordon Road, and also active on Pinjarra Road around Lakes Road and Greenfields. Spot anything, call 9581 917. 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
3: Hi there, it's Damien Carbon. The Prime Minister has again confirmed the 16-cent-a-litre tax on fuel will return at midnight on Sunday. It means more pain at the petrol pump from next week. Anthony Albanese telling the ABC he now wants to focus on permanent long-term help with cost of living.
4: So the tax cuts that came in on July 1, the increase in the minimum wage, the move of paid parental leave to 6 months.
3: Hollywood star Jared Leto has categorically denied sexual assault and misconduct allegations made by multiple women in a new BBC documentary. And it's gold for Perth's very own Amy Atwell, the basketball star from Willerton, celebrating with Aussie teammates this morning after a win in the 3-on-3.
5: Yeah, I mean, it's unreal. I think it's what we came for, but to be standing on the other side of it is, yeah, really exciting.
3: So that's now 103 medals for Australia so far in Glasgow. It includes two golds in the men's 50-metre butterfly.
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3: Fremantle are back under the Friday night lights tomorrow night against the Western Bulldogs, with Mason Cox keeping his spot in the side. The Eagles playing Richmond at the G on Sunday. And Geelong skipper Patrick Dangerfield has been managed for tonight's clash with Collingwood, but commentator Lee Montagna can see the Cats having a strong end to the season.
7: I really like the Cats. Never jumped off them. Their profile against the best teams is strong. This is their final hurdle. They win this game, then I think they win the last three against the bottom teams and finish in the top six and are back in the premiership race.
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0: Wave weather.
11: Good morning, mostly sunny today, top of 21 for Perth, 19 for Mandurah, Rockingham and Pinjarra, and 18 for Bunbury. Sunny at first tomorrow with a very high chance of showers in the afternoon, 20 at the top, and then partly cloudy on Sunday, medium chance of showers and a top of just 16.
12: It is 7.4 in Perth right now. In Bunbury, it's a chilly 4.2. Then we've got 12 in Pinjarra and 10 in Mandurah and Rockingham.
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0: 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And the Rolling Stones, I remember when that song came out in the early 80s, Start Me Up, and I thought, wow, they've been at it for like, you know, 25 years. Will they ever stop? And that was 40 years ago.
1: They've just dropped another album, which has done very well, sitting at the top of the rock charts on the billboards.
0: Unbelievable.
1: So cool.
0: Yeah. So Start Me Up from them and Diana Ross, Chain Reaction at 12 past 7. Now, we're collecting donations to support people currently experiencing homelessness or at the risk of becoming homeless. It's the WAVE's Winter Appeal, of course, for homelessness prevention and awareness. And we are once again blown away with the amount and quality of donations that have been coming our way, so we can dish them out to West Oz Crisis, who have been coming in pretty much every day,
1: yes,
0: picking up a van load, taking it back to West Oz Crisis and going through the important parts of, like, sorting out socks from jocks, clean from not so clean, food. They're sorting, you know, 24/7. It's just amazing.
1: They are. The team there are incredible, and they do the hard work, and so do you by bringing in the donations. Today's the last day. Drop it off to us before close of business at 3:30, and then it will go to all the appropriate places. Obviously, sleeping bag, two-man tent, swags, warm winter clothing, blankets, camping mats, non-perishable food items, all can be dropped off at 91.7 The Wave Studio here on 141 Mandurah Terrace, and we thank everybody who has donated from the bottom of our hearts. Next week is the Homelessness Prevention and Awareness Week, and they'll have the activation on the foreshore.
0: Actually, I think I might have exaggerated. I don't think they're sorting 24/7, but they certainly are doing a lot of sorting.
1: Amazing.
0: Business hours, but they're doing an amazing job. So thank you to them, and thank you to all of those people who have taken the time to load up the cars, go through their pantries, go through the cupboards and pick out some suitable stuff to donate. We really do appreciate that. All right, Robin, on the way here shortly. My turn to give you a hard word.
1: And
0: John Butler next.
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1: We've been chasing each other's tail all week with the hard word. 1 point for me, 1 point for you, 1 point for me. Now, do you get a point today?
2: Well, hopefully.
1: Yep. Let's see.
2: If it continues that trend. Mm-hmm. So you're 2-on-1. Here comes your word, votary.
1: Votary.
2: Votary. V-O-T-A-R-Y.
1: Okay.
2: Is that a recessed alcove or recessed alcove, a person devoted to a subject or pursuit, or is votary a small levy?
1: I think it's the recessed alcove, maybe.
2: Final answer?
1: Yeah.
2: Oh, that felt good. That felt so good.
1: I almost spat my coffee out. Can you feel that?
2: Can you feel it?
1: What is it then?
2: A person devoted to a subject or pursuit.
1: There we go. That seemed too simple. But great. That's to all. So tomorrow it's the decider.
2: Loving
1: I love
2: it.
1: That. I love a decider.
2: Yeah, bring it on.
1: Nice.

0: 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We'll show you that shortly. Then after that...
1: Yeah, we'll show you FlameFest Family Passes. Who'd love to go along to that? It's coming up not this weekend, the weekend after, and it's two nights of incredible fiery goodness on the foreshore.
0: Family Passes up for grabs after the 7.30 News Update, which we'll get to shortly. Meantime, it's John Farnham here at The Wave.

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1: Wave traffic.
2: The Quinana Freeway is busy northbound, Thomas Road to Rowley Road, also Farrington Road to Cranford Avenue. In Rockingham, it's busy on Dixon Road at Ennis Avenue and Manta Road, also Ennis Avenue around Ray Road and Patterson Road at Quinana Beach Road and Manta Road, Quinana Beach. Also Parkin Street westbound at Safety Bar Road in Perrin and on Safety Bar Road, Manta Road roundabout in Baldivis. Manta Road is busy at Pinjarra Road, Allnut Street and Gordon Road, Pinjarra around Dower Street and also around Lakes Road and Greenfields, and some activity on Old Coast Road at Casuarina Drive in Halls Head and a bit at Mercedes Avenue Falcon. 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
3: Hi there, it's Damien Carbon. UK rapper Young Philly is expected to learn his fate after closing arguments wrapped up yesterday in his Perth rape trial. The social media star has pleaded not guilty to 10 alleged charges, the jury now considering its verdict. US President Donald Trump has unleashed another fiery threat against Iran after they fired missiles towards American forces in Jordan. Here's more on Fox News.
4: President Trump tells Fox News about Iran, "We are going to beat the effing S out of them." He went on to say, "We'll be hitting them hard. They're going to get a beating."
3: And the West Coast Eagles have launched the Take Your Seat for WA Kids campaign for Telethon, encouraging supporters to fill a virtual Optus Stadium. 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
3: The Fremantle Dockers like what they see in Mason Cox, with the American a lock to again play tomorrow night in a blockbuster against the Western Bulldogs. Coach Justin Longmuir impressed with the backup ruckman.
7: We've been happy with the way Coxie's been able to go forward and give us an aerial contest. He started sticking his marks and some of his ruck craft, and I think the difference that he brings in the ruck compared to Jacko is gives us an advantage. So he's holding up his end of the bargain.
3: And the final round fixture is now out, with West Coast the last game of round 24 on a Sunday night.
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1: Wave weather.
10: Good morning. Mostly sunny today, some light winds, beautiful day with 19 the top expected for Mandurah, Pinjarra and Rockingham, 18 for Bunbury, 21 degrees for Perth. Tomorrow is looking like a mostly sunny day, but the high chance of

0: late showers and a top of 20 degrees. Partly cloudy, medium chance of morning showers on Saturday with a top of 16, a bit chilly, and then sunny on Sunday.
1: It was 5 in Bunbury. It's now 3.7.
0: Oh, my gosh.
1: Right?
0: Yeah.
1: 9 right now in Perth. It's 10 in Pinjarra and Mandurah, and 13 in Rockingham.
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2: Michael J. Fox is set to receive the prestigious Bob Hope Humanitarian Award at this year's Primetime Emmys on September 14. The honour recognises his extraordinary work raising awareness and funding research for Parkinson's disease through the Michael J. Fox Foundation. And of course, the beloved actor, best known for Back to the Future franchise, Family Ties and Spin City, is also nominated for an Emmy this year for his guest role in Shrinking. You love a time-travelling movie, don't you?
3: Absolutely love it. That's why I love Back to the Future. All three of them were really good.
2: And don't you love that when a franchise nails it and doesn't screw one up?
3: Yeah.
2: They were all amazing.
3: Yeah, unlike The Matrix.
2: We won't speak of that. Now, if you're a fan of The Counting Crows, you'll want to revisit one of the greatest albums of the 90s, their iconic debut, August and Everything After. It's had the deluxe reissue this month. It's remastered from the original analog tapes, and it features the classics like Mr. Jones, Round Here and Rain King. And more than 30 years later, Gunners, it's still regarded as one of the defining albums of the 90s.
3: Oh, one of my favourite albums. One of the tracks I love is Omaha. Fantastic.
2: It's such a great album, and now you can have it on vinyl.
3: Fantastic. All I need is a record player now.
2: Oh, you so got to get one. I've got one. It's great. Now, Josh Hartnett, he was also pretty big in the 90s and the noughties, kind of went away for a bit, but he's back and he stars in the Netflix mystery thriller Below. It's about a mysterious sea creature, Gunners, you'll like this one, who terrorises a remote town. Is this like Neil the Seal?
3: I think it's slightly more ominous.
2: Yeah, a fisherman must fight to protect his family, his community and his way of life. Below drops on Netflix October 8.
4: I spent my whole life on the water.
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4: There's something out there. It's coming.
8: Everybody back from the water! Stay back from the water!
3: Yeah, that looks good.
2: And if you're a huge fan of the rebooted Jumanji movies, we've got our first look at Jumanji's open world. This looks great. And of course, Dwayne Johnson, Karen Gillan, Jack Black and Kevin Hart are all back. But this time, Jumanji leaves the jungle behind and the game escapes into the real world, creating chaos like never before. It hits cinemas Christmas Day.
9: There was a hippopotamus in the alley.
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0: 91.7 The Wave. Good morning. It's Gunners and Alley for breakfast. Brian Adams, Can't Stop This Thing We Started at 8:15. Oh, yes, that sounds like a
1: flamethrower.
0: It does actually sound like a flamethrower. Mandra is turning up the heat this winter with two huge nights of fire. Cue it, Daniel. There we are. Music, rides and entertainment. Flame Fest is taking over the Western Foreshore. Two nights, Friday, August 7 and Saturday, August 8, as a part of the City of Mandra's Winter Mandra program.
1: It's so good.
0: Amusement rides, live music, DJs, food trucks and dazzling roving fire performers.
1: Yeah, lighting up that night. Plus, get ready for some serious action. There's also high-energy BMX stunt shows from Freestyle Now across the two nights. There's going to be plenty happening across the Western Foreshore, a licensed area where the adults can have a sneaky drink overlooking the estuary. Two fiery nights packed with entertainment and a great excuse to enjoy the beautiful city of Mandra.
0: Yeah, rug up and enjoy the flames at Flame Fest Mandra. Who would like a family pass to check out all of the action? If you would, give us a call right now. 958-11-917.
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0: Or stay in bed, hit the snooze button. Choice is yours. Jason Derulo, want to want me.
1: I do that
0: many a day. I bet you do. It's coming up to 8 o'clock now. We solicited for callers for Flame Fest for the family passes and our phone system crashed.
1: It did. The phone said no, we couldn't answer the phones. So I did take a number down though. The first one that called through,
0: and
1: we're going to call
0: them
1: back. So yep. They were technically the first caller through. So, we'll be calling someone soon to let them know they've won that family pass to Flame Fest.
0: And your last chance to get a family pass happens tomorrow, thanks to the City of Mandurah and Flame Fest. I cannot wait. Looking
1: it's
0: forward to that.
1: So good.
0: Yeah. 8 o'clock news update. We'll get to that shortly. Then we'll play Quizmasters. $100 on the line to spend at the Ravenswood Hotel if you get the question that either Ali or I ask you. And they'll be easy questions, so have a shot if you've never played before. Quizmasters just after the 8 o'clock news update. We'll get to that soon with Split Ends next.
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1: Wave traffic.
2: Quinana Freeway is busy northbound, Thomas Road to Rowley Road, also at Berrigan Drive, and Farrington Road to Cranford Avenue, and up at Mill Point Road. Southbound at Mill Point Road, busy too. In Rockingham, busy Dixon Road at Ennis Avenue and Manta Road, also Ennis Avenue northbound at Grange Drive in Cooling Up. Safety Bar Road, some activity at Manta Road roundabout in Baldivis. And also Old Coast Road is queuing northbound between Seascapes Boulevard and Cashrina Drive in Halls Head. Busy on Manta Road, around Leslie Street, Dudley Park, also at Pinjarra Road, Allnut Street and Gordon Road. Pinjarra Road busy at Dower Street, also around Lakes Road and Greenfields. 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
3: Hi there, it's Damien Carbon. Perth drivers will lose the 16 cents a litre fuel discount from midnight Sunday. Finance Minister Katie Gallagher says the measure was never permanent. She says they need to balance cost of living help against federal budget pressures.
4: We recognise that, you know, people are finding it pretty tough right now, and part of our job is to make sure that we are managing that, managing the budget.
3: West Aussies who didn't get the AusAlert test on Monday are being urged to report it as tech experts continue to investigate why. So far, it appears to have been put down to a lack of some of us doing software updates or having older devices. A Perth teenager has been arrested overnight after allegedly leading police on a chase through Yanchep. Officers finally catching up with him around 7:15 last night. And the swimming program at the Comm Games has wrapped up with 37 gold medals in the pool. Gina Reinhardt giving out more than $1 million in collective prize money.
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3: Frio Dockers are back under the Friday night lights. Tomorrow night against the Western Bulldogs, Mason Cox has kept his spot in the side. The Eagles play Richmond at the G on Sunday. And Geelong skipper Patrick Dangerfield has been managed for tonight's game against Collingwood. Commentator Lee Montagna can see the Cats having a strong end to the season.
6: I really like the Cats. Never jumped off them. Their profile against the best teams is strong. 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